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Radio Weser TV Bremerhaven. Flip the script is in the house, come on. Flip the script is in the house, yeah. Flip the script is in the house, come on. Flip the script is in the house, yeah. Flip the

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We all looking at you, whatever. 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It's just us.

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1: The best bird we can find. 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
1: And it goes a little something like this.

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0: thank you is what I should have said. I should be in bed, but temptations of trouble on my tongue, troubles yet to come.
1: One sip,
0: bad for me.
1: One hit,
0: bad for me.
1: One kiss,
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